ysärit ja 2000-luvun suurimmat hitit. Don't you worry, don't you worry, child. She has got a plan for you. Hit Mix.

0: seuraa Hitmixiä TikTokissa. @hitmix_suomi. @hitmix_suomi.
1: Let's get down to business. Give you one more night to get this. We've had a million, million nights just like this. 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

in sight, fundamental movement. So when it's black, this insomniac, take an original tack, keep the beast in my nature under ceaseless attack. I get no sleep, I can't get no sleep.

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The bad times in life is like a telephone. You never know when it's a go ring. But when it ring, just pick it up and receive. 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'Cause the sun will always shine.